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It's Zach Dillon. 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
2: Benson Boone. Cardi B. Goo-Goo Dolls. 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
3: Benz and Boone. Cardi B. Goo Goo Dolls. Kenny Chesney. Lainey Wilson. Major Lazer. 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

Cities 97.1, uniquely Twin Cities. I'm Smitty. I feel like there are about to be a lot of movies coming out, which I get conflicted about, right? Because sometimes it's just nice outside. You got to be out in the nice weather. And then sometimes it's so hot you want to be inside in the AC. But then it's like, got to be soaking up nice weather before, you know, it starts to be winter.

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3: 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Kenny Chesney. Lainey Wilson. Major Lazer.

0: 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It's Zach Dillon.
1: I can't believe it's the final full week of June already. 4th of July is creeping up. 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
3: 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Cardi B. Goo Goo Dolls. Kenny Chesney. Lainey Wilson. Major Lazer. 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
1: I can't believe it's the final full week of June already. 4th of July is creeping up. 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

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I'm Smitty. 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
2: 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Cardi B. Goo Goo Dolls. Kenny Chesney. Lainey Wilson. Major Lazer. 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
2: 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Cardi B. Goo Goo Dolls. Kenny Chesney. Lainey Wilson. Major Lazer. 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

Is it how it's supposed to be? Are we supposed to be up this early just to go to work? Welcome to Tuesday After 6, Zach Dillon, Cities 97.1. I could be

0: Santana with Rob Thomas, of course, the lead man from Matchbox 20 and Smooth on Cities 97.1 and the Zach Dillon Show. We are, I just Googled it, 87 days, which is nothing. 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The dates are September 18th and 19th this year. It's always right about those dates. Sometimes it's the 20th. 21st, 22nd, just depending on how that weekend falls. But it's basically Friday, Saturday night, two nights, one stage, live performances from the guys of BTS, Goo Goo Dolls, Benson Boone, Zara Larsson, and so many more. 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

Perfect night last night for a Twins game. Did the first pitch. That was awesome. Now the weather starts to turn. We'll have a chance of showers and thunderstorms in the afternoon today. Highs in the upper 70s. New rainfall amount. Pretty decent amount in some spots. Showers likely, thunderstorms tonight. But nice day tomorrow for local at the lake. That's all I care about. Can rain any other day. Prefer not multiple days in a row, but not Wednesdays. 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

0: It's Cities 97.1 and the Zach Dillon Show. Yesterday happened to be, and I don't know how I missed this because I love onion rings, but it was National Onion Ring Day yesterday. On top of that, it was National Kissing Day. It's like, I think those 2 days should really be separated a little bit and not sharing the same day. Because let's be honest, I mean, that's like onion-flavored kisses. And I love onions, don't get me wrong. Probably more than the average person should, but I do get it, especially if you don't like onions. I mean, that is some bad breath. And so you're having an onion ring and kissing on the same day celebrating that? Yeah, that's... All right, you know, to each their own. Cities 97.1.
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3: Guns N' Boone. 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

0: Thanks for being here on the Zach Dillon Show, Cities 97.1. This is really funny because you think of like all the things that these people from all the other countries that are playing in the World Cup, and you know, you got to travel to America to see your team play. And so people are traveling from like every single possible country. It's to root on their team, right? To show their patriotic side to the country they live on. And it's a really cool thing to see so many people flying here. But you would think that something more bigger, I guess, or something more dramatic or something, I don't know, something more than just ranch dressing that these people would get obsessed with in America. And they're trying to smuggle like the big bottles of ranch dressing home. And TSA is having a fit because TSA is like, yeah, you got to remember, you know, that is a liquid. And liquids can only be such and such side. I think we've, you know, it's like, come on. It's ranch dressing. But what's funny is that, like, they couldn't think of anything else to want to smuggle back to their countries, but they picked Kraft ranch dressing. Have they had Hidden Valley? Have they had Hidden Valley? But Kraft, actually, they launched some TSA-friendly ranch packets for them. And so this is what they said. They, on Instagram, put, portable packets are coming soon, giving ranch devotees another reason to keep an eye on the condiment aisle. And that's pretty cool that they stepped up and were like, hey, we'll be TSA compliant. If you really want our ranch dressing, here you go.
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3: 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Kenny Chesney. Lainey Wilson. Major Lazer. Muse.

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I'm going to follow everybody back that does it right now. Yes, including you. So do it now at the Zach Dillon, THEZACHDILLON. I'll make sure to follow you back, all right? 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Four.

We got to talk about porch pirates that are going to be around your neighborhood now that Amazon Prime Days are on and Target's got deals, Walmart. 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

0: on Cities 97.1, and it's the first day of Amazon Prime Days. It used to be just a day, and now they're like, well, they'll probably shop for a few days, so why don't we give them a few days? Take more of my money. Go ahead. But there is a reminder with it starting up, and it's not just Amazon. Like, Amazon, obviously, with Prime Days, that's a pretty big deal, but they, Target has to compete. Walmart has to compete. So they've put things on deals. So you got to look at the full-on landscape of, what has the better deal. It's almost like Black Friday, right? Like, Amazon Prime Days happens, and Target and Walmart, they're like, yeah, we can't let all the deals go to them. So let's do this. And that's basically what they did. And so, but it's a reminder of porch pirates, because there are people that really just don't care. And this is going to be a big 3 or 4 days for them. And the week incoming here for stealing of packages. And so here's what they recommend. Schedule your deliveries for when you are home. All right. Because if you're not going to be home, don't schedule it when you won't be home. Amazon Hub Lockers, if you can use those by chance, they say to use those. And if necessary, redirect packages to someone who will be home. So just some things to remember as it's Amazon Prime Days and big old Target sales coming up and Walmart sales. 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
24: 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After an initial 4-month or longer dosing phase, about 4 in 10 people taking Ebglyss achieved itch relief and clear or almost clear skin at 16 weeks. 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

0: Had a great night last night. What a beautiful night. Took the fam out to a Twins game throughout the first pitch, and it's always a blast when I get to do that, and so blessed to be able to do that for, 4 years in a row now? So eventually they're going to be like, yeah, you know what, Zach Dillon? You know, I don't know. I mean, you can't throw a strike, and, you know, we got other people we got to get to, and they haven't done that to me yet, though, so I'm feel very blessed for that. Hey, coming up later on this hour at 8:50, we're going to try to get you tickets for Alex Warren. That's a big show coming up here on July 2nd, which is, by the way, a week from this Thursday. That's kind of hard to believe that July 2nd is a week from this Thursday. In fact, a week from this Saturday is the 4th of July. So we'll get you into Alex Warren coming up 8:50 later on this hour on Cities 97.1 on the Zach Dillon Show.
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3: 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Cardi B. Goo Goo Dolls. Kenny Chesney. Lainey Wilson. Major Lazer. Muse.

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This is the Zach Dillon Show.

Cities 97.1. I guess Gen Z might not be golfing or bowling now. Not as much as they used to, but they're into bird watching or birding, as they call it. And I even downloaded the app. Not that I'm part of this, but I downloaded the app where you can basically like Shazam the bird call. And it'll tell you what bird it is. It's not called Shazam, but it's like Shazam, but for like deciphering which bird is which based on their chirps. Cities 97.1.

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This is the Zach Dillon Show on Cities 97.1 on a Tuesday morning. So I came across a list of the top five bed bug hotspot cities, and they looked at rankings from Terminix and Orkin and all of that, and a bunch of other variables. They came up with

Cities 97.1. There's the top five bed bug hotspot cities in America. According to the research that was just done, combined data from Orkin and Terminix's most recent top 50 bed bugs rankings. And they came up with a list. Number five, Flint, Michigan. Number four, Yonkers, New York. Three is Madison, Wisconsin. How about that? Number two, North Las Vegas, Nevada. And Warren, Michigan, number one. For just

Coming up, a couple of songs away on Cities 97.1. Your feel-good story of the day. And we wrap up a Tuesday here on the Zach Dillon Show. 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

0: Thanks so much for hanging out this morning, whether it was all 4 hours of the show or something in between 0 minutes and 4 hours. Thanks for being here. Zach Dillon, Cities 97.1. Make sure you follow me on Instagram, too. I'd love to follow everybody back. Like, that's my goal in life, is I want to follow every single person that listens to my show. And obviously, it's impossible to do, but it starts with you following me. And by the way, if you follow me and I don't follow you back, like, I need to know. Because sometimes that happens. Like, if I do, like, the shout-outs like this and say my Instagram, immediately there are people that follow it, and sometimes I don't catch them all. So if you do follow me and I happen to not follow you back, can you unfollow me and refollow me back so I can see it and then follow you? And I'll follow you, I mean. So that's pretty easy for me to see it. It's just sometimes there's a lot that come through and I'll miss one or two here and there. And so I want to make sure I follow everybody though. And I'm going to follow you, yes, you, back right now. The Zach Dillon on Instagram, THEZACH. DILLOM. Would you go do that for me? Thank you kindly. All right. Feel good story of the day. It's kind of fun. This is the class of 1976. Do the math. It's their 50-year reunion this year. It's a high school, actually, reunion class back down in Iowa, I should say. And they're taking a different approach to their 50-year reunion. So instead of just hosting a party like most people do, they decided to get back in a meaningful way. Especially since they graduated the same year that the U.S. celebrated its 200th birthday, and they wanted to mark the upcoming 250th milestone. So the group launched a fundraiser, ended up raising an impressive $35,000, all of which is being donated to their alma mater. The funds will fully cover the startup costs for a brand new digital music launching program this fall, including computers, keyboards, and music software. School leaders say the gift is a powerful reminder of how deeply connected alumni still feel to their school. I just think it's so cool, like 50 years, right? You've been out of school for 50 years, and it's a big year because it's the 250th birthday of America, and you remember because you graduated the year it was the 200th birthday of America back in 1976. So cool. All right, go on. Have a good Tuesday. Back tomorrow for a hump day on Cities 97.1.
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29: 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We are uniquely Twin Cities as the workday is underway here with OAR. Here's Shattered.

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We've got that chance to win $2,500 again. You're part of the 250K USA giveaway coming just after 11.

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There are still single night tickets available. The Goo Goo Dolls, one of the headliners this year. They're here. Could you

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2: 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Kenny Chesney. Lainey Wilson. 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

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It's AJ here. Thanks for listening this morning. The workday means you've got a shot to win Alex Warren tickets coming up here in about 7 minutes.

Well, at least it's a little bit better than a Monday. Hope you enjoy the rest of your Tuesday here at Zach Dillon. We'll talk to you back here in the morning and keep listening for your keywords to win that $2,500. We have four chances every weekday at 8 a.m., 11 a.m., 2 p.m., and 5 p.m. We'll talk to you back here in the morning after 6 on the Zach Dillon Show, Cities 97.1.

0: 97.1, Uniquely Twin Cities, and a great track there from Sean Colvin. Another 90s favorite of mine, that's Sonny Came Home. And tickets right here for Alex Warren. We've got him coming to the Grand Casino Resort July 2nd. 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Just say brew, and we'll get you answered. 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
1: Guns N' Boone. Cardi B. Goo Goo Dolls. Kenny Chesney. Lainey Wilson. Major Lazer. Muse.

0: Meteorologist Rodney Price, thickening clouds and increasing shower and thunderstorm chances into the afternoon. Some heavy rain, highs in the mid-70s. Right now, it's 73.
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3: Cristiano Ronaldo and Portugal are looking for their first win this World Cup. 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

0: Duncan on the most popular names. You can go to like the Social Security Administration website and look up the most popular names. And Duncan is not in the top 100. It's a very, I think, fabulous name for boys. And I would also think it's probably a name that's pop culture-y enough to get used. Don't you think? Because everybody's looking for that new name that's also not a new name. It's an older name that still has cachet. And Duncan is one of those names. So if you're expecting a boy, maybe consider Duncan. That's all I'm saying. Magic and the song Rude coming up along with Taylor Swift and Bon Iver.
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0: 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AJ here saying thank you for taking us along for the workday. Updates on Nancy Guthrie, Savannah Guthrie's mom. We're going to hit the latest in just a few minutes.
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Well, at least it's a little bit better than a Monday. Hope you enjoy the rest of your Tuesday here at Zach Dillon. We'll talk to you back here in the morning and keep listening for your keywords to win that $2,500. 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

Well, at least it's a little bit better than a Monday. Hope you enjoy the rest of your Tuesday here at Zach Dillon. We'll talk to you back here in the morning and keep listening for your keywords to win that $2,500. 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

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I'm AJ. Thanks for listening this afternoon. $2,500 is good money. It's a lot of money for summer plans, whether it's a road trip or a backyard barbecue, including a brand new smoker. You can pick one of those up with $2,500. 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

Open up our iHeartRadio app. And maybe you're already there. Great. You're one step closer to winning these sold-out Alex Warren tickets for his show coming up at the Grand Casino Arena, that is, on July 2nd. Hit the talkback mic and say the magic word, cloud. Cloud. That's all you got to say for your shot to win.

97.1 in the Twin Cities. Another Wednesday coming up tomorrow with another Lakeside Party, local at the lake. To Lola's Lake House we go. 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Drink specials, too. Thanks to Leinenkugels. 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
1: Well, at least it's a little bit better than a Monday. Hope you enjoy the rest of your Tuesday here at Zach Dillon. We'll talk to you back here in the morning and keep listening for your keywords to win that $2,500. 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Sometimes

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It is AJ right here. Thank you. We've got another chance to win those tickets to the sold-out Alex Warren show coming up just after 2 o'clock.

Jayton Dimsdale, his real name. But he went all out for his stage name, Teddy Swims. Teddy's his nickname from as a kid. Swims is actually an acronym. Someone who isn't me sometimes.

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We are Cities 97.1, uniquely Twin Cities. The iHeartRadio Music Festival lineup is kind of ridiculous. I'm not going to lie. Snoop Dogg is definitely somebody I'm looking forward to.

Happy Tuesday. It's Cities 97.1, uniquely Twin Cities. Hi there, it's Mike Klein hanging out with you. $2,500 to go on American vacation coming up literally after Tame Impala, and then I'll have another chance come up after 5 o'clock. This is Dracula Now.

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0: 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And this hour's keyword is Harriet. It's so easy, just like this girl did earlier.
1: Art. My name is Christina Nelson. I would love some tickets. Yeah, the keyword art.
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0: Avril Lavigne's ex is Chad Kroeger from Nickelback, and apparently he's dating Bunny XL,
1: Jelly Roll's future ex-wife, or I don't know if they're officially divorced yet. That's kind of crazy. 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

Well, at least it's a little bit better than a Monday. Hope you enjoy the rest of your Tuesday here at Zach Dillon. We'll talk to you back here in the morning and keep listening for your keywords to win that $2,500. We have four chances every weekday at 8 a.m., 11 a.m., 2 p.m., and 5 p.m. We'll talk to you back here in the morning after 6 on the Zach

Local on the Lake is back coming up this Wednesday at Lola's Lake House. Come through starting at 4 p.m. Zach Dillon's going to be out there. We got lots of great local music as well. It's Cities 97.1. Here's Gautier, somebody that I used to know.

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Shaboozy is on right now. His album is dropping at the end of July coming up. Here's the Bar Song Tipsy now.

Oasis and Wonderwall is on Cities 97.1. So we're giving away $2,500, your next chance to win that, to go on that American vacation to go explore America with as we celebrate America 250. 5 o'clock today, I'll have another chance for you to win.

Did you see this? Okay, so if you miss Bed Bath & Beyond, well, they're going to be opening them back up inside Container Stores. It's going to be opening a combo store here in a lot of different cities. I don't know when we're going to get it here, but it's kind of cool, though. I saw those coupons. I think the coupons are going to work, too. 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
1: That's all you got to do right now. 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

So Target is giving away free Starbucks drinks this week. It's part of their Target Circle Deal Days event, which is kind of cool. 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Anyways, that's going on right now. I don't want to talk about that. 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

Well, at least it's a little bit better than a Monday. Hope you enjoy the rest of your Tuesday here at Zach Dillon. We'll talk to you back here in the morning and keep listening for your keywords to win that $2,500. We have four chances every weekday at 8 a.m., 11 a.m., 2 p.m., and 5 p.m. We'll talk to you back here in the morning after 6 on the Zach Dillon Show, Cities 97.

So it all started with Gen Z and millennials not wanting to talk on the phone in cities 97.1. Now this new survey says 78% of workers are avoiding conversations altogether in the workplace, especially. They're trying to avoid the conversation because it slows them down. So they kind of learned something from Gen Z and millennials. It's interesting. Texting, I guess, is the best way, in emails.

86% of Americans don't trust what AI tells them. Is it bad that I do? 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I need to check myself out and make sure the AI is right. 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

So Johnny Resnick was asked if he's ever listened to his music when he's hooking up, and he said, no, I've never done that. I don't know why anybody would ask that question, but that's hilarious. They asked if Goo Goo Dolls' Iris was on his playlist. It's City's 97.1.

Local on the Lakes is back again this week. So tomorrow we're going to be at Lola's Lake House. Zach Dillon's going to be out there starting at 4 o'clock. We're going to have lots of local artists there. And it's going to be a lot of fun. It's always a lot of fun, you know, summertime in the Twin Cities at Cities 97.1. Here's DHT now.

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And in your 60s, it drops down to 16 to 18. It takes a lot longer, actually, guys.

0: 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Click the talkback mic and give me this hour's keyword. You got to leave me a message. This hour's keyword is cherry. So it's real simple, just like this girl did.
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0: Okay, but it's cherry though. But she did that for a couple hours ago. So you got to win these tickets, all right, to go see Alex Warren's sold out show.

Well, at least it's a little bit better than a Monday. Hope you enjoy the rest of your Tuesday here at Zach Dillon. We'll talk to you back here in the morning and keep listening for your keywords to win that $2,500. 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

0: tonight.
1: Taylor Swift did have her bachelorette party. It's been confirmed she had it at her beach house in Rhode Island. Apparently people said there was fireworks going on for like an hour. I mean, yeah, she's got that kind of money. She can go on for all night probably, right? It's Cities 97.1. You're Sam and Pala. 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
1: Cities 97.1, uniquely Twin Cities, Benson Boone, and Alex Earl. I think that's how you say her name, right? Apparently, she denies that they're an item. Said we were just hanging out as friends, and I don't know. This is always how it happens, right? That they deny to themselves, too, and then next thing you know it, they're getting married. Okay, I made up the last part.

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That's birthday.

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I want to get you sold out Alex Warren tickets for the Grand Casino Arena on July 2nd. 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

0: 97.1. I want to give you a chance to win a pair of tickets to the sold-out Alex Warren concert at the Grand Casino Arena on July 2nd. Here's how. Open up the free iHeartRadio app right now. Tap the red microphone and say this hour's keyword. This hour's keyword is bridge. This hour's keyword is bridge to win those tickets, just like this girl did right here.
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2: 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Kenny Chesney. Lainey Wilson. 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Muse.

72 million people are going to be driving for 4th of July weekend, and it's probably going to be a lot more than that because the gas prices are actually coming down a little bit, so this is going to be interesting. It's Halsey now, Bad at Love on Cities 97.1. We are uniquely Twin Cities.

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Cities 97.1, Unique Leech, Twin Cities, and Mike Klein hanging out with you. I love this song from Vance Joy. Probably one of my favorite songs of all time, to be honest with you. This is called Riptide now.

0: City's 97.1, uniquely Twin Cities, update on Liam Payne's entire estate goes to his 9-year-old son. I don't know what he has, but it's got to be worth a lot of money, though. So, yeah, I guess he set him up, which makes a lot of sense. Wow, I can't believe he died in 2024. That's like 2 years ago almost. That's insane. Coming up next, we got some Third Eye Blind and Lifehouse.
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1: 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Cardi B. Goo Goo Dolls. Kenny Chesney. Lainey Wilson. Major Lazer. Muse.

Is Lilith Fair coming back? Oh my God. I got to explain to you this big ordeal that the Lilith Fair could be coming back. I'll explain after this song from the Wallflowers. It's One Headlight on Cities 97.1.

0: 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Major announcement. Lilith Fair is not coming back, but Olivia Rodrigo presents Daisy Chain Fields. Now, this is going to be like a Lilith Fair. Garbage is going to be there. Cat's Eye. They have, of course, Olivia Rodrigo is going to be performing. Sarah McLachlan, Stevie Nicks will be there, and Chappell Roan, and a lot. This is going to be happening in Irvine, California on August 29th. This is huge. That this is almost like Lilith Fair. I think this is better than Lilith Fair, to be honest with you.
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3: 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Cardi B. Goo Goo Dolls. Kenny Chesney. Lainey Wilson. Major Lazer. Muse.

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1: Before Ed Sheeran became Ed Sheeran, he was a city's original. 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

Harry Styles ended up stopping his show in Wembley he saw a little girl crying, and he stopped the show to figure out what was going on. She was separated from her sister, so they got reconnected, and then they started the show back up, which I think is really cool that Harry did that. It's Cities 97.1. Got Matchbox 20 on for you right now. Well, I-

Well, at least it's a little bit better than a Monday. Hope you enjoy the rest of your Tuesday here at Zach Dillon. We'll talk to you back here in the morning and keep listening for your keywords to win that $2,500. 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

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Smitty, if you have birthday shout outs that you'd like to make, like I want to shout out my niece, it's her fifth birthday today. Hit that red talkback mic where you're listening on the iHeartRadio app, and then I can play back your birthday shout outs on the air.